Hey, what's going on, people? My name is Bruce Mackey, and this is the Edge Radio Show. Here at the Edge, we play the best in contemporary Christian music. Tonight, doing something a little different. We are going back 30 years, the year 1996. I've just been on the Edge for 3 years, if you can believe it. I've been doing this now for 33 years. Started when I was 2, and now that makes me 35. 33 years, so we're going back 30 years, the year 1996. And that was Stephen Curtis Chapman, who was Artist of the Year and Male Vocalist of the Year. And now we're going to the Pop Contemporary Recorded Song of the Year. And this is from DC Talk, Between You and Me. My name is Bruce Mackey. This, my friends, is the

Between You and Me. That was the pop recorded song of the year. Now, I used to make fun of this song all the time. This was the song of the year from 30 years ago. Here is Bob Carlisle and Butterfly Kisses.

of the year. That is Jars of Clay with Flood. We are featuring some of the best in 1996, going back to the Dove Awards. And next up, she won New Artist of the Year. Here with God So Loved is Jackie Velasquez.

Jackie Velasquez, new artist of the year from 1996, God So Loved the World. Well, in 1996, Toby Mac and a few of his friends went off and started a group. They call themselves the Goatee Brothers, and they've released an album which was the rap recorded album of the year. Here from that album, the Goatee Brothers Erase, here they are with Cecilia, Queen of the Senseless.

OT Brothers. Take it easy, Cecilia. Next up from 1996, the album is Take Me to Your Leader. Here are the Newsboys with Reality.

0: under the influence that is anointed. Well, folks, we are featuring some of the top music from 1996. Looking back 30 years, we've got more music coming up after the break. My name is Bruce Mackey. This, my friends, is The Edge.
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5: Partly cloudy tonight, a few showers with risk of a thunderstorm overnight, wind becoming light, a low 13. Showers ending late tomorrow morning, then a mix of sun and cloud with chance of showers resuming, risk of a thunderstorm, a high for Wednesday 21. Yellow for Thursday, showers, a high of 23.
0: Welcome back to the show. The year is 1996, 30 years ago, and one of the top songs from that year was from Rebecca St. James. Here she is with the title track, God. 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

It's God, music from Rebecca St. James. We've got more music coming up next from the year 1996. Here is Petra, and two are better than one.

Petra, and two are better than one. It's from the album No Doubt. Next up, here's PFR, just re-released some new stuff. Here they are with it.

on water. That's from Audio Adrenaline. Well, folks, that does it for me. That's all the time I have for you this week. Mind your thoughts and comments are always appreciated. You can write to me at theedgeshow@hotmail.com. Again, that's theedgeshow@hotmail.com. Tonight we've been playing some of the best songs from 1996. And one of the things I'll take away from 1996 was the Olympics in Atlanta. And, of course, Donovan Bailey winning the gold for Canada. But there was a bunch of Christian artists that got together and released an album for the Summer Games. And here from that album is a song from Jeff Moore and the Distance and More Than Gold. Have a great week, everyone. We will see you next Tuesday.

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0: right, welcome back to the Icebreaker Show. We're here for another week. I'm your host, Physics, bringing you the best in drum and bass, breaks, and adjacent styles from Canada and around the world. That first track was called Almost There by the LA duo Lux Mundi. They've got a live band project planned for 2026. Catch up with them on Instagram. Keep up to date. Lux Mundi Official. LuxMundi Official. All one word. Give them a follow. Next up, we are going to hear Take It Further from Bakey.
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0: 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Next up, we're going to take it back to 2015. Delta Heavy with Ghost. I've always loved this track, and I hope you do too.
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0: 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If you want to cop a download of this, hit me up on Instagram, Physics Music, F-I-Z-Z-X Music, all one word.
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This is Loud About Us with Brighter Days. 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

All right, once again, if you're just tuning in, this is the Icebreaker Show, bringing you the best in drum and bass, breaks, and adjacent styles from Canada and around the world. I'm your host, Physics. Next up, we're going to hit up some Lewd with a track called Arms.

was fire. Next, we're going to hit up Clips, a track called Down 4. And then we'll end it off with an older track of mine called No More Running Away. Again, you've been listening to The Icebreaker Show. I'm your host, Physics. Hit me up on Instagram, Physics Music, F-I-Z-Z-X Music, all one word. Hope you all have a great week. See you next time.

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I'm Moz Taylor. 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A number of new releases to get to on the show this week. It's going to include the latest from the vocal trio Duchess, as well music from pianist and vocalist Dawn Clement, with her tribute to Blossom Dearie. And along the way, we'll get to some music from guitarist Alex Goodman and some older material from Oscar Peterson. So I hope you can stay for the whole show. We'll start it this week with a track from the early 1960s, tenor player Jimmy Heath from the album Really Big. This is On Green Dolphin Street.

You're listening to Jazz Boulevard. I'm Moz Taylor. Our opening set wrapping up with music from tenor player Corey Weeds and his Little Big Band from an album they put out called Explosion. We heard the Hank Mobley tune, East of the Village. And that group is an 11-piece unit, includes the likes of PJ Perry on the alto, trumpet player Joe Magnarelli, and trombonist Rod Murray. A recently released album before that, from pianist and vocalist Don Clement, an album looking at hits associated with Blossom Deary, from the album Dear Miss Deary, we heard Our Day Will Come, with guitarist Steve Kovalchuk, bassist John Clayton, and drummer Jeff Hamilton, music out of the Seattle and Denver jazz scenes. And the set started with a early 1960s recording from tenor player Jimmy Heath on Green Dolphin Street from the album Really Big. And we heard some solo work on that track from alto player Cannonball Adderley, trombonist Tom McIntosh, and pianist Tommy Flanagan. We'll keep it going with some big band music. This is the H2 Big Band from their album It Could Happen, You Go to My Head.

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1: I'm Moz Taylor.
0: A recording led by trumpet players Ray Vega and Thomas Marriott from the album Return of the East-West Trumpet Summit that was on Origin Records in 2016. We heard the track Firm Roots with George Collagen on the B3 and drummer Matt Jorgensen. A project that was reflecting on his mood from Toronto to New York City before that, guitarist Alex Goodman from the album Border Crossing. We heard the track Family Breakfast with vocalist Felicity Williams, vibraphonist Michael Davidson, bassist Andrew Downing, and drummer Fabio Ragnelli. The set started with some big band music, a group co-led by trumpet player Al Hood and pianist and arranger Dave Hansen. From the album It Could Happen, we heard You Go to My Head, a track featuring some solo work from alto player Gary Foster, a group formed primarily from LA musicians.

0: It'll be another summer filled with music. 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
0: Partly cloudy tonight, a few showers with risk of a thunderstorm overnight, wind becoming light, a low 13. Showers ending late tomorrow morning, then a mix of sun and cloud with chance of showers resuming, risk of a thunderstorm, a high for Wednesday 21. Yellow for Thursday, showers, a high of 23.
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9: Well, in our last set, we wrapped it up with an older date from pianist Oscar Peterson, working with bassist Ray Brown and drummer Lewis Hayes. A recording May 4th, 1966 in Chicago of The Shadow of Your Smile. And I took that off of the Compact Jazz Oscar Peterson compilation. Recently released music before that from the vocal trio Duchess, which brings together singers Amy Cervini, Hilary Gardner, and Melissa Stiliano. From their new album, A Marvelous Party, we heard Dunkishen. A new album out of the Vancouver jazz scene before that, from pianist Sharon Minimoto. Off of her album Goodbye Strawberry Hill, we heard An Ocean Between Us. And that's a set of original compositions from Sharon, working with tenor player John Bentley, bassist Darren Radke, and drummer Bernie Arai. And the set started with the reggae-tinged sounds of pianist Monty Alexander, from his album Harlem Kingston Express Volume 2, The River Rolls On. We heard Scamento. Hey, and just a reminder, you're listening to Jazz Boulevard. I'm Moz Taylor. We're here every week with 2 hours of jazz. And if you can't stay for the whole show, or maybe if you're just tuning in, you'll find a link to a podcast of this week's episode, along with playlist information, on the program's website, jazzboulevard.ca.

You're listening to Jazz Boulevard. I'm Moz Taylor. A new album just released from the Grammy-winning identical twins, the LaBeouf brothers. That's Rémy on the alto and Pascal on the piano. From their new album, Off Center, we heard a composition from Pascal called Everything and Nothing. And both brothers contribute to the writing of the album, and they're working with longtime collaborators, tenor player Dana Stevens, bassist Linda May Han Oh, and drummer Christian Heumann. Music out of the Montreal jazz scene before that, from singer Angela Galupo, the group working under the name Saint Ange, from their album Second Nature. That was a composition of Angela's called Summer, and that group brings together keyboardist Greg Burton, guitarist Lucas Heinemann, bassist Paul Van Dyke, and drummer Evan Tiege. And the set started with music out of the Cleveland jazz scene from B3 player Adam Scon. From the album Low and Slow, we heard Shout, with Ian Hendrickson Smith on the Barry, Tom Beckman on the vibes, Tsutomu Nakai on guitar, and drummer Aaron Thurston.

You're listening to Jazz Boulevard. I'm Moz Taylor. Australian composer and arranger and drummer Tim Davies and his big band, an album that picked up a Grammy nomination from the album The Expensive Train Set. We heard Goon Juice, and that's a project that sees him working with two big bands, one based in Australia and the other in LA. This track was with the LA group and features some solo work from John Papenbrook on the trumpet and Mike Nelson on the alto. Singer Jose James before that, and his project looking at the music of Billie Holiday from the album Yesterday I Had the Blues, the music of Billie Holiday. We heard Lover Man, Jason Moran on the piano, John Patitucci on the bass, and Eric Harlan on drums. And the set started with someone who got the nod from Downbeat magazine for the 2025 Pianist of the Year, Emmett Cohen, from an album that came out on Mac Avenue Records called Universal Truth. We heard the Monk composition Well You Needn't with trumpet player Jeremy Pelt, bassist Ron Carter, and drummer Joe Farnsworth. We'll head into our final set with another album just coming out, this from New York City-based bassist Will Lyle, off the album The All-Seeing Eye. This is On a Clear Day.

going out this week with a debut album from Toronto-raised and New York City-based guitarist Vladimir Redzek from his album First Time Around. We heard the Gershwin composition, I've Got a Crush on You, Steve Ash on the piano, Jonathan Meyer on bass, and drummer Steve Little. An album that brought together a jazz quartet and a string quartet before that from keyboardist Ron Davis off his album Up Front. We heard Hum a Samba with some solo work from violinist Alan Holmesy. Kansas City B3 player Chris Hazelton before that. From his new album In Rotation, we heard his composition, Paris of the Plains, a group which brings together saxophonist Brett Jackson, vibraphonist Peter Schlamm, and drummer John Kislamut. And the set started with the sophomore recording from New York City-based bassist Will Lyle off the album The All-Seeing Eye. We heard On a Clear Day with tenor player Lucas Pino, pianist David Kikoski, and drummer Billy Drummond. And on this track, they're joined by Thai Swedish singer Siren Tip. If you want to get in touch, check out the contact page on the show's website for email and social media links. It's going to be a wrap for this week. Look for a link to this week's podcast from our Mixcloud channel, along with playlist information on the show's website, jazzboulevard.ca. You've been listening to Jazz Boulevard, syndicated radio. This is Moz Taylor, signing off now and inviting you to join me next week for our next program. Hope you enjoyed the music on this week's show. Thanks for tuning in.

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2: Showers ending late this morning, then a mix of sun and cloud with chance of showers resuming later on. Risk of a thunderstorm later today as well. High of 21. Clear tonight with increasing cloudiness late this evening, then showers beginning after midnight. Risk of a thunderstorm overnight. Wind becoming gusty before morning, a low of 16. Showers for tomorrow, high Thursday, 23.

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4: Showers ending late this morning, then a mix of sun and cloud with chance of showers resuming later on. Risk of a thunderstorm later today as well, high of 21. Clear tonight with increasing cloudiness late this evening, then showers beginning after midnight. Risk of a thunderstorm overnight, wind becoming gusty before morning, a low of 16. Showers for tomorrow, high Thursday, 23.
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3: Showers ending late this morning, then a mix of sun and cloud, with chance of showers resuming later on. Risk of a thunder.

0: Thunderstorm later today as well, high of 21. Clear tonight with increasing cloudiness late this evening, then showers beginning after midnight. Risk of a thunderstorm overnight, wind becoming gusty before morning, a low of 16. Showers for tomorrow, high Thursday, 23.
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0: From the National Newsroom of the Canadian Press, I'm Karen Rebo. Prime Minister Mark Carney says he's had several informal discussions with U.S. President Donald Trump during this week's G7 summit in France, and he expects there will be more before the gathering wraps up later today. Carney and Trump do not have an official bilateral meeting scheduled, but the PM takes no issue with the fact Trump has sat down one-on-one with host President Emmanuel Macron and Indian Prime Minister Narendra Modi. Carney says he's had 7 or 8 discussions with Trump over the past 36 hours about the economy, AI, Ukraine, and the U.S.-Iran peace deal. He also said he got Trump an 80th birthday present, but he didn't share what it was.
1: I wish him a happy birthday. He's very pleased. I did give him a present and he likes it a lot. But it's not gold.
0: A BC resident says his family was ready to go when RCMP officers demanded yesterday they leave their West Kelowna home due to a nearby wildfire. Joe Gluska says he and his wife and daughter had 45 minutes to pack what mattered most after winds whipped up smoke from the Callamore Park fire burning just a block away from their home yesterday morning.
2: The most important thing I've mentioned, several times is my wife and my daughter, we're fine. Everything else is just stuff.
0: The 8-hectare fire burned out of control for much of the day before firefighters deemed it as being held at around 4:30. 2 hours later, the evacuation order was downgraded to an alert for 357 properties. The mayor of Lytton concedes the BC village appears pretty empty, nearly 5 years after a devastating wildfire roared into the community in the Fraser Canyon. But Denise O'Connor defends a recovery process that has drawn critics who contrast what they see as a lack of progress with a roster of recovery staff that has been costing in the range of $40,000 to $100,000 a month.
3: Some people say I'm too positive sometimes, but, if we start dwelling on the negatives, we're not going to rebuild our town.
0: Lytton Councillor Jennifer Toss describes the cost of the recovery staffing as astronomically high. Ghana and Panama will launch their World Cup soccer campaigns tonight at Toronto Stadium in the second of 6 games to be played in the city. Canada's men's team will play its second game tomorrow in Vancouver against Qatar. And businesses in Vancouver's Granville Entertainment District say they welcome the pedestrian zone set up for the tournament. But the influx of fans has caught some off guard. Tyler Brewers is a general manager of the pub Dublin Calling. He says last Saturday's match at BC Place saw Australian fans fill the bar and nearly drink it dry.
4: We didn't really anticipate that sort of first opening weekend for it. I'm not sure if anyone's going to be able to top the Australians. That was a very unique and amazing experience to have.
0: This is the Canadian Press. In sports, Lionel Messi turns 39 next week, but he got to celebrate early by registering his first ever World Cup hat trick last night, sending his defending champion Argentina to a dominant 3-0 victory over Algeria in its group stage opener in Kansas City. Other games, Norway beat Iraq in Boston 4-1. Kylian Mbappe scored twice as France posted a 3-1 win over Senegal, and Austria won a World Cup game for the first time in 36 years. With a 3-1 win over Jordan. In baseball action, the Toronto Blue Jays scored a 6-1 victory over the Red Sox in Boston. George Springer had a 2-run home run, the 300th of his career. Home runs were also had by Davis Schneider and Andres Jimenez. In the American Hockey League Championship, the Toronto Marlies edged the visiting Chicago Wolves 1-0 to take a commanding 3-0 lead in the Calder Cup Final. From the Canadian Press, I'm Karen Rebo.
5: 91X weather. Showers ending late this morning, then a mix of sun and cloud with chance of showers resuming later on. Risk of a thunderstorm later today as well. High of 21. Clear tonight with increasing cloudiness late this evening, then showers beginning after midnight. Risk of a thunderstorm overnight. Wind becoming gusty before morning, a low of 16. Showers for tomorrow, high Thursday, 23.
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You to Atomic City on Quinny's New Rock Source 91X. A bit muggier this morning, but all in all, not too bad. Mostly cloudy out currently, 15 degrees Celsius. Outside of Lewis College Broadcast Studio in the west end of Belleville, 608. Good morning, Lindsay here. Thanks for being there. Situation along Quinny West Highway 401 around Atkins Road yesterday around 8:30-ish, quarter to 9 p.m., still waiting for an update officially on the OPP. Multiple reports do indicate that police were pursuing somebody there. So that is the kind of the bigger story waiting for a further update on. That's all the details I have so far. So one of the things we're watching for this morning in the short term, more from Arkells coming up, Metric, the Darcys, and chatting more about a Toronto Blue Jays pitcher who's really excelled so far in his first year of a 7-year contract and is promoting yoga. But first, 608 Somber, homewrecker on 91X. Yes.

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0: Canadian Los Angeles band The Darcy's, Good Time on Quinny's New Rock Source 91X. Excellent soundtrack for the Blue Jays game last night. They opened the first of three at Fenway Park yesterday down in Boston. Blue Jays won 6-1 thanks to a very strong showing from Dylan Cease, the starting pitcher for the Jays, but more importantly, the bullpen came through. Davis Schneider came back from the minor leagues, continues to do really well since his stint with Buffalo, and things are cruising at the moment. Toronto Blue Jays are still in Boston tonight. That's a 6:45 p.m. Eastern start. And then they close things out tomorrow at 1:35 p.m. To that note, Dylan Cease, of course, just starting off his first season with the Toronto Blue Jays after signing a massive 7-year deal. And he wears number 84. First player to don that number in Jays history. And 84 is his exact number of poses in yoga. And he goes on to say, yoga gives him control, helps to battle the adversity. And as an older pitcher now, when his team is slumping, it doesn't affect him as much as it did last time. Really interesting interview with Sportsnet's Hazel May and Dylan Cease about his approach and his approach to yoga and things like that. You can find that online. Also from Boston last night, Jays hitter George Springer earned his 300th career home run last night as well. 6:24 coming up, we'll have your local news.
1: It's that time of year again, time to do some spring cleaning. 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
0: 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At 6:25, there was a crash on Highway 401 eastbound that involved a vehicle pursuit through the Quinny West OPP. The suspect then attempted to fled on foot. That's all we have for confirmed information so far. So still waiting on more information on that officially from the OPP as to what happened just after 8 p.m. last night near the Aikens Road exit. But 6:25, Switchfoot Absolution on 91X as we head into more news.

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1: It's 15 and cloudy at 6:29. Good morning. I'm Lindsay Heron. A GoFundMe page has been started for a family in Quincy West. Back on Friday, firefighters are called to a house fire on Bayside Drive. Lithium batteries charging was blamed for the cause of the fire. The damage was estimated at $900,000. There were no injuries. A GoFundMe page for the family four has raised over $23,000 of its $26,000 goal as of today. The community are currently rallying together to try to assist with basic necessities, including ongoing temporary housing. A project to expand cell coverage in Eastern Ontario made its way on a Hastings County Committee agenda this week. On Tuesday, the county's Finance, Property and Personnel Committee received an update from the Eastern Ontario Regional Network. Hastings County has granted $500,000 to the team for the Eastern Ontario Cell Gap Project. The work aims at improving cell coverage in the area, which has been questionable for years. A variety of new cell towers have now been installed in Hastings County since the project started in 2021. Hastings County officials were told that of the 30 new builds, 20 received updates and 15 areas were expanded. The remaining installations are set to be completed officially by August of this year. 6:30 are national headlines.
2: Now this update from the Canadian Press. Prime Minister Mark Carney and U.S. President Donald Trump do not currently have a formal bilateral meeting scheduled during the G7 currently taking place in France. The summit comes as trade talks between the two countries remain tense, with no clear decision expected soon on whether to extend the Canada-U.S.-Mexico agreement. The last match of the day is underway in San Francisco, California for the FIFA World Cup. Austria and Jordan are facing off in the late-night Group J action. A by-election is set for next month in Prince Edward Island. Premier Rob Lance announced the by-election to fill the seat of former Health Minister Mark McLean. McLean died in March at the age of 56 after a serious illness. And a media advocacy group says the end of NHL broadcasts on CBC television raises questions about public

0: One of those really smart, clever Fall Out Boy songs was just embedded in the culture when it first came out years ago and on radio everywhere. Fall Out Boy with Uma Thurman on Alternative Radio 91X, 6:35. Good morning. Sad news from the Thurman family and for actress Uma Thurman, as just ahead of Father's Day too. Her father, Robert Thurman, died yesterday morning in Woodstock, New York at the age of 84. Quite the career he led as a Buddhist academic and author. So Robert Thurman was very well known for educating folks about Buddhism and kind of bridging the gap between Indo-Tibetan Buddhist culture, studies there, and kind of bringing it into the Western education sphere. So he was a professor of Indo-Tibetan Buddhist studies in the Department of Religion at Columbia University for 30 years up until 2020. He was also named the New York Times leading American expert on Tibetan Buddhism, and Time chose him as one of 25 most influential Americans in 1997. Many of his colleagues in the academic world are sending their condolences to Uma Thurman, her mother, and her surviving siblings as well, as tributes continue to pour in for him. But quite an interesting man, especially his approach to kind of educating folks in the Western world about Indo-Tibetan Buddhism. So certainly something to check out. A fascinating life he led. Once again, that's Robert Thurman, the father of Uma Thurman, died yesterday morning at the age of 84.
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2: Well, 88% humidity right now, and that's expected to be sticky for a while as a mix of sun and cloud comes in this morning. Still a chance of showers, risk of a thunderstorm coming in late morning into this afternoon. High of 23, humid X at 25. Tonight, Environment Canada is calling for 10 to 15 millimeters of rain overnight, with the risk of thunderstorms still sticking on, low of 15. Thursday, tomorrow, mainly cloudy, chance of showers, risk of thunderstorm throughout the day. Another 5 to 10 millimeters of rain tomorrow for a high of 22. Friday, cloudy, chance of showers, high of 22. So great for the strawberry fields right now, and for folks who are trying to go peonies and dahlias, lots of rain will continue right through until pretty well right through the weekend. Outside Loyalists here, 638, mostly cloudy and 15 on 91X.
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Those guys have a show in Toronto at the RBC Amphitheater on July 19th. That was Death Cab for Cutie Riptides on Queenie's new rock source, 91X 642. Speaking of Toronto, soccer fans are gearing up for Toronto's second FIFA World Cup match as Ghana takes on Panama tonight. Ghana supporters are gathering at the square in downtown Toronto for the Ghana Fun Fest Canada, where food and music will start as early as 11 a.m. this morning. Fans will begin marching to Toronto Stadium from Stanley Park at 3 p.m., hours before kickoff. Meanwhile, Panama supporters are set to rally at Trinity Bellwoods Park before marching at 1:30 p.m. And fans without tickets to the 7 p.m. match can catch the action at watch parties across the GTA, including that FIFA Fan Festival at Fort York, Celebration Square in Mississauga, or the Ajax Fan Zone at Pat Bailey Square. So Toronto's hosting six World Cup matches, with the tournament opener ending in a 1-1 draw between Canada and Bosnia back on Friday. And Canada plays Qatar in their second game in Vancouver, though, tomorrow. 6:43, a Toronto band now partly based in LA. Jane's Party, Rest of Our Lives on 91X.

0: Norwood's 3 Days Grace there. Don't want to go home tonight on Quinny's New Rock Source 91X. 649 if you're going to go home tonight and you're already thinking, I don't want to cook in humidity like this. Oftentimes, even in the summertime, I'll grab a can of soup. And in soup news, kind of a big story from Campbell's, that big soup company. So Campbell's has partnered with Banza this week to launch its first gluten-free condensed chicken noodle soup featuring chickpea pasta instead. The soup caters to growing demand for gluten-free options, as 30% of Americans are seeking such products, according to Campbell's in a statement. The gluten-free Campbell's chicken noodle soup will be available across the U.S. initially, $2 a can U.S., and that'll be available through those Amazon Prime Days initially. The company goes on to say it's the first time in its 150 years that they have partnered with another company to help bring a specialty product to the shelves, and hopefully they'll see if they can expand that out. But it's called Campbell's Banza and Chicken with Chickpea Pasta Soup, and that's just rolling out in the States next week.
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0: Lindsay here, not an AI bot. Thanks for listening to the first hour of Max Music Morning. Today, 88% humidity right now as we roll into the second hour of Max Music Morning. Coming up after 7 o'clock news, more from the war on drugs, and we'll be chatting a bit more about what's happening with Paddington Bear heading to Broadway and that Cultivate Festival coming up shortly. But first, heading into all that, keep in mind that there is a free information session hosted by staff in Belleville, Queen of West, and Prince Edward County, specifically promoting candidate sessions and what to do if you want to run to be the mayor or council locally for the upcoming October municipal election. So it's a free session today at the Quinney Sports and Wellness Center, 6 to 8 p.m. drop-in style, free session, no registration required. But that first hour really focusing on helping those who are curious about running in the October municipal election, what to do, the paperwork you need, the checks and balances and things like that. More information on that session today at the Quinney Sports and Wellness Center, 91X.FM, 652 Local Natives out of LA. When am I going to lose you on 91X?

0: From the National Newsroom of the Canadian Press, I'm Karen Rebeau. Prime Minister Mark Carney says despite not having an official meeting with his U.S. counterpart at the G7 summit in France, he's had several informal discussions and they've been productive. Carney told reporters during the final day of the summit today that President Donald Trump had only scheduled bilateral meetings with French President Emmanuel Macron and Indian Prime Minister Narendra Modi, but he doesn't take issue with that at all.
1: I had seven or eight discussions with President Trump over the course of the last 36 hours. I'll have more today, a wide range of subjects from the economy, relations, his birthday, artificial intelligence, Ukraine, obviously Iran, the aspects of the deal and the next steps there and how Canada can help. And good discussions with the president. So I wouldn't take a big message from it.
0: Carney told CNN yesterday he had seen the preliminary agreement between the U.S. and Iran and that it exceeded his expectations. A parliamentary committee studying medical assistance in dying for people with mental illness is expected to deliver its report to Parliament today.
2: The group of MPs and senators was tasked with determining whether Canada is ready to expand assisted dying eligibility to people whose sole underlying condition is a mental illness. That's set to happen next March, but many witnesses who testified urged the committee to permanently exclude people with psychiatric conditions from accessing MAID. The committee has faced criticism over claims that it chose to hear from people who were opposed to MAID for mental illness. Justice Minister Sean Fraser plans to review the report over the summer. Naira Ahmed, The Canadian Press.
0: Police in some of Quebec's largest cities say they have handed out thousands of fines in recent years to citizens accused of hurling insults at officers or other municipal officials. Quebec City released numbers showing its officers issued over 11,000 fines to people who allegedly insulted police between April 2020 and this past March. Montreal's Police Brotherhood is now pressing for more power so that Montreal officers can also issue fines to unruly citizens who use foul language. Jennifer Toss is a counselor with the village of Lytton, BC, and is among several critics of the recovery process in the community that was razed by a devastating wildfire nearly 5 years ago. She's been questioning the composition and levels of compensation of Lytton's roster of recovery staff, which includes a chief administrative officer who's been paid over $850,000 over the past 3 years while living in Halifax and visiting the village about once a month.
3: Every other meeting, we're doing a report to the province on our recovery spending, and I'm finding those numbers astronomically high for the deliverables.
0: This is the Canadian Press. In sports, Lionel Messi turns 39 next week, but he got to celebrate early by registering his first ever World Cup hat trick last night, sending his defending champion Argentina to a dominant 3-0 victory over Algeria in its group stage opener in Kansas City. Other games, Norway beat Iraq in Boston 4-1. Kylian Mbappe scored twice as France posted a 3-1 win over Senegal, and Austria won a World Cup game for the first time in 36 years. With a 3-1 win over Jordan. In baseball action, the Toronto Blue Jays scored a 6-1 victory over the Red Sox in Boston. George Springer had a 2-run home run, the 300th of his career. Home runs were also had by Davis Schneider and Andres Jimenez. In the American Hockey League Championship, the Toronto Marlies edged the visiting Chicago Wolves 1-0 to take a commanding 3-0 lead in the Calder Cup Final. From the Canadian Press, I'm Karen Rebeau.
4: Good morning. Back here in Belleville, 88% humidity this hour still at 7:04 as a mix of sun and cloud will continue, but potentially not too long this morning. Environment Canada is calling for a chance of showers, risk of thunderstorm late morning into this afternoon. High of 23, humidex at 25. Tonight, 10 to 15 millimeters of rain with the risk of thunderstorm continuing. Wind gusty up to 50 kilometers an hour, low of 15. Thursday tomorrow, risk of thunderstorm, another 5 to 10 millimeters of rain throughout the day, high of 22. Friday, cloudy, chance of showers, high of 22. Outside the college here, 7:04, mostly cloudy and 16 on 91X.
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variety festivals in Belgium and London, England at the start of July. A band that started in Philadelphia back in 2005, The War on Drugs, Red Eyes on Alternative Radio 91X. Good morning, Lindsay here, 709. Thanks for being here. Appreciate it. Speaking of driving, if you find yourself in and around the Arabella Retirement Home in Belleville today, they're having their charity 5th Annual Classic Car Show event in support for Ride for Dad, raising awareness about prostate cancer and issues there. That's happening tonight from 5:30 to 8 p.m., all free, great community event, and that's at the Arabella parking lot here in Belleville tonight. 710 Boy Golden, long listed for Polaris Music Prize this year. 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

Dirty Heads, one of those days on Quinny's New Rock Source 901X. Glad you're here. 716, everyone's favorite modern bear is off to New York City next spring. So Paddington the Musical will open on Broadway in New York in April of next year after a record-breaking run in London, England's West End Broadway area. Production has won 7 Olivier Awards this year alone, including Best New Musical and Best Director for Luke Shepherd, of course, based on the Michael Bond's beloved A Bear Called Paddington books. And quite interesting how Paddington has escaped the television screens and gone on the Broadway stage as well. So it's been getting lots of rave reviews, especially in England. It's had a really great run. More information on this, you can find this on People Magazine. But that book alone has sold more than 35 million copies worldwide. And of course, it's inspired all sorts of those generations of Paddington films that first started in 2014, 2016, 2017. Then the latest one, Paddington and Prue, came out in 2024. Fourth film currently in development with a new animated feature in the works as well. But the big news, Paddington the Bear, the musical, on Broadway, New York City, this April. 717 on 91X.

0: Matt Mason, the El Torpedo, Tall Trees on Alternative Radio 921X. 724, if you've had the good privilege of seeing Canadian artist Matt Mays live in concert over the last 10 years or so, chances are you've seen Melissa Payne up there with him. She's a violinist from the Peterborough County region originally. Melissa Payne, just like many of Matt Mays' band members, has her own solo career and things like that. And it is good news to see that Melissa Payne will be performing as a part of that Cultivate Festival in downtown Port Hope, which runs July and August. So the Cultivate Community banner is in its fifth season of Road to Cultivate, bringing 9 weeks of free live music to Memorial Park in downtown Port Hope. Popular concert summer series runs every Thursday night from 6 to 8 p.m. throughout July and August and has become a staple in the local Port Hope calendar, and that eventually leads to that big Cultivate One Big Festival in late August as well. So all kick started with Kingston Montreal band Schoolhouse, we've had on 91X a fair bit. They'll kick off things in Port Hope on July 2nd. Once again, that's a brand new free concert. More from Melissa Payne. She'll be playing August 20th. The Good Lovelies closing things out on August 27th. So if you like kind of the folk bluesy kind of Matt Mays type of stuff, definitely a lineup to check out. Once again, Road to Cultivate lineup just announced. That is in downtown Port Hope. Runs every week from July and August. Further information, cultivatefestival.ca. And as mentioned, totally free. And it's definitely worth to see Melissa Payne live. She just puts on a fantastic show.
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0: Well, speaking of driving and finding things out, still waiting official word from the Quinnipiac OPP as to what happened last night around 8:30 p.m. on Highway 401 eastbound towards Trenton near that Highway 33 overpass. OPP allegedly in pursuit of what they thought was a suspected stolen vehicle. There was a crash involved there as well. So still waiting official details on that. Lots of chatter on Facebook as to what could or could not be going on. But once again, not going any further into this. That's what we know officially, and we'll wait for more information from the OPP as to what happened last night on the 401. 727 Axe and the Hatchetman, hotel room on 91X. So-

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1: It's 16 and mostly cloudy at 7:30. Good morning, I'm Lindsay Heron. A project to expand cell coverage in Eastern Ontario made its way on a Hastings County Committee agenda this week. On Tuesday, the county's Finance, Property and Personnel Committee received an update from the Eastern Ontario Regional Network. Hastings County had granted $500,000 to the team for that Eastern Ontario cell gap project. The work aims at improving cell coverage in the area, which has been questionable for years. A variety of new cell towers have now been installed in Hastings County since that project started in 2021. Hastings County officials were told this week that of the 30 new builds, 20 received updates and 15 areas were expanded officially. The remaining installations are set to be completed by August of this year. A GoFundMe page has been started for a family over in Quinney West. Back on Friday, firefighters were called to a house fire on Bayside Drive. Lithium batteries charging were blamed for the cause of an extensive fire. The damage was estimated at $900,000. There were no injuries. A GoFundMe page for the family of four has been launched and has raised over $23,000 of its $26,000 goal. The community is currently rallying together to try to assist with basic necessities for that family, including ongoing temporary housing. 7:31, your national headlines.
2: Now this update from the Canadian Press. Prime Minister Mark Carney says despite not having an official meeting with his U.S. counterpart at the G7 summit in France, he's had several informal discussions and they've been productive. Carney told reporters during the final day of the summit today that President Donald Trump had only scheduled bilateral meetings with the leaders of France and India, that he doesn't take issue with that at all. He says he has had 7 or 8 discussions with Trump since Monday. A parliamentary committee studying medical assistance in dying for people with mental illness is expected to deliver its report to Parliament today. A group of MPs and senators was tasked with determining whether Canada is ready to expand eligibility for MAID to people whose sole underlying condition is a mental illness. That is set to happen next March. Canada's men's soccer team will play its second World Cup match tomorrow against Qatar in Vancouver, and Vancouver bar owners are ready. From the Canadian Press, I'm Karen Rebo.
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0: Toronto Trio featurette Animal on Quinny's New Rockstars 91X, 7:53, thanks, or 7:35 rather, thanks for being here. Great update from Municipality of Tweed. So if you've seen on Municipality of Tweed's Facebook and Instagram account, you'll know firsthand. They've got a campaign trying to encourage Tweed residents to move, especially this summer, get out active and enjoy some great activities. And with that, Tweed is focusing their efforts on promoting free roller skating opportunities, all happening at the Tweed Arena on St. Joseph Street. So this will be on Saturday, July 18th at that Tweed Arena, all free. They've got a couple of sessions, 3:30 to 4:30, 5 to 6, and 6:30 to 7:30 p.m. that day. First session from 3:30 to 4:30 will be those who need sensory-friendly environments, encouraging folks of all abilities and ages to try roller skating. They'll have rental skates available on site, but of course, quantities will be limited. So if you do have roller skates at home in your garage, you're encouraged to bring them for this event. Lots of opportunities to get out and active, try something a bit different. Tweed goes on to say, with this initiative, the Tweeds Lions Club will be overseeing everything. You'll have to sign a waiver ahead of time before you go skating. Helmets and safety gear strongly recommended, but a great opportunity to try something different in Tweed. Once again, that's Saturday, July 18th, the roller skating event at the Tweed Arena. More information on this just announced. You can find it on Municipality of Tweed's Facebook page this morning.
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0: 88% humidity in the air right now at 7:37 as we brace for a fair bit of rain. So good news for farmers the next couple days. Environment Canada is calling for 40%

0: chance of showers with the risk of thunderstorm expected to start late morning into this afternoon. High of 23, humidex at 25. Tonight, 10 to 15 millimeters of rain with a risk of a thunderstorm, low of 15. Thursday tomorrow, 5 to 10 millimeters of rain on top of all that with a risk of thunderstorm early tomorrow morning. Windy up to 70 kilometers an hour with a high of 22, humidex at 25. Friday, cloudy, chance of showers, high of 22. So the big rain events tonight and tomorrow here in Belleville. Outside, Laurie Lucier, 7:38, mostly cloudy and 16 on 91X.
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Arkell's off their brand new album, Money, featuring Portia LeMann on Alternative Radio 91X. 742, Arkell's touring quite heavy, promoting their latest project. They could be raking in all sorts of extra money with a stadium tour, but the Arkell's are focusing on highlighting independent music venues. They were in Kingston's Broom Factory early in spring, and their focus continues to be kind of towards that side on their world tour right now. Arkell's playing three shows in a row starting today in Toronto. Tonight at a very small venue, Lee's Place. Tomorrow at the History in Toronto, a medium-sized venue. And then on Friday coming up, June 19th, they'll have their big stadium show at RBC Amphitheatre in Toronto. So Arkell's really raising awareness and trying to support smaller venues that help make them outside of the big stadiums they're in now consistently. Well, 7:43, looking ahead to our calendar, the Mass Concert Band has been announced. They'll have a concert on July 5th from 6 to 8 p.m. at the Bob Wanamaker Theatre in Centennial Park in Quinte West. This year's free concert includes, of course, the Belleville Concert Band, the Trenton Citizens Band, Sterling Citizens Band. So if you love kind of the big band sound, you enjoy listening to 91X early Saturday mornings when we do have that type of music. Definitely check this out. They'll have over 100 musicians on stage at the same time. That'll be June 5th from 6 to 8 p.m. That is a Mass Concert Band concert at the Bob Wanamaker Amphitheater in Trenton. That is July 5th once again. 7:43, Cranberries, Ridiculous Thoughts on 91X.

0: GTA band Stuck on Planet Earth, High Vibration on Quinny's New Rock Source 91X, 751. It was Convocation all last week here at Loyola's College in Belleville. This week, it is reading break. No classes for those currently in the spring summer programs right now. All that to that note, if you go to loyolascollege.com/academic calendar, keep in mind if you are a current student this summer that Loyola's College will be closed, of course, Canada Day, Wednesday, July 1st, but also no classes scheduled on Thursday, July 2nd, as a college will be closed 2 days for that Canada Day shutdown. So keep that in mind as you plan further ahead. Today here at Loyola, though, once again, still open for the public, despite the fact no classes for students right now. Loyola College in Belleville is hosting a free application day. So it's happening today from 3 to 7 p.m. You can register in person here at Loyola College in Belleville, and they'll waive your $150 application fee, and also you're guaranteed a spot in residence for September start to your program this year. So those arriving for application day today here at Loyola's are asked to bring their high school transcript along for staff to review. Application day is open to new domestic applicants and new international students in Canada today already who have got a study permit ready for this coming September. So application day, if you register for a program here at Loyola's in person, you waive and you save the $150 it would normally take you for that application fee. Further updates on that, 91x.fm.
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0: Also should note, too, 753 for Loyola's College staff and students on campus today as a part of activities surrounding Indigenous History Month here at Loyola's College in Belleville. The Indigenous Center just down the wing from us here within the Digital Media Center, Indigenous Center kind of across where the old bookstore used to be and Alumni Hall. They are hosting a cornbread teaching and tasting. This is free for anyone in the college community from 11 a.m. to 1 p.m. today. You can join the folks at the Indigenous Center today as they teach you more about kind of the community connection and teaching surrounding kind of the history of cornbread within the Indigenous culture. So that's happening today from 11 a.m. to 1 p.m. here on campus. 754, Temper City, Self-Aware on 91X.

0: From the National Newsroom of the Canadian Press, I'm Karen Rebo. Prime Minister Mark Carney says despite not having an official meeting with his U.S. counterpart at the G7 summit in France, he's had several informal discussions and they've been productive. Carney told reporters during the final day of the summit today that President Donald Trump had only scheduled bilateral meetings with French President Emmanuel Macron and Indian Prime Minister Narendra Modi, but he doesn't take issue with that at all.
1: I had seven or eight discussions with President Trump over the course of the last 36 hours. I'll have more today, a wide range of subjects from the economy, relations, his birthday, artificial intelligence, Ukraine, obviously Iran, the aspects of the deal and the next steps there and how Canada can help. And good discussions with the president. So I wouldn't take a big message from it.
0: Carney told CNN yesterday he had seen the preliminary agreement between the U.S. and Iran and that it exceeded his expectations. A parliamentary committee studying medical assistance in dying for people with mental illness is expected to deliver its report to Parliament today.
2: The group of MPs and senators was tasked with determining whether Canada is ready to expand assisted dying eligibility to people whose sole underlying condition is a mental illness. That's set to happen next March, but many witnesses who testified urged the committee to permanently exclude people with psychiatric conditions from accessing MAID. The committee has faced criticism over claims that it chose to hear from people who were opposed to MAID for mental illness. Justice Minister Sean Fraser plans to review the report over the summer. Naira Ahmed, The Canadian Press.
0: Police in some of Quebec's largest cities say they have handed out thousands of fines in recent years to citizens accused of hurling insults at officers or other municipal officials. Quebec City released numbers showing its officers issued over 11,000 fines to people who allegedly insulted police between April 2020 and this past March. Montreal's Police Brotherhood is now pressing for more power so that Montreal officers can also issue fines to unruly citizens who use foul language. Jennifer Toss is a counselor with the village of Lytton, B.C., and is among several critics of the recovery process in the community that was razed by a devastating wildfire nearly 5 years ago. She's been questioning the composition and levels of compensation of Lytton's roster of recovery staff, which includes a chief administrative officer who's been paid over $850,000 over the past 3 years while living in Halifax and visiting the village about once a month.
3: Every other meeting, we're doing a report to the province on our recovery spending, and I'm finding those numbers astronomically high for the deliverables.
0: This is the Canadian Press. In sports, Lionel Messi turns 39 next week, but he got to celebrate early by registering his first ever World Cup hat trick last night, sending his defending champion Argentina to a dominant 3-0 victory over Algeria in its group stage opener in Kansas City. Other games, Norway beat Iraq in Boston 4-1. Kylian Mbappe scored twice as France posted a 3-1 win over Senegal, and Austria won a World Cup game for the first time in 36 years. With a 3-1 win over Jordan. In baseball action, the Toronto Blue Jays scored a 6-1 victory over the Red Sox in Boston. George Springer had a 2-run home run, the 300th of his career. Home runs were also had by Davis Schneider and Andres Jimenez. In the American Hockey League Championship, the Toronto Marlies edged the visiting Chicago Wolves 1-0 to take a commanding 3-0 lead in the Calder Cup final. From the Canadian Press, I'm Karen Rebo.
4: Good morning. Back here in Belleville, the forecast still quite muggy out there this hour. 8:04, a mix of sun and cloud continues with a chance of showers and a risk of thunderstorm throughout the day today. High of 23, humidex at 25. Tonight, Environment Canada is calling for 10 to 15 millimeters of rain with a risk of a thunderstorm overnight, low of 15. Thursday, chance of showers continue with the risk of a thunderstorm. Environment Canada is calling for 5 to 10 millimeters of rain tomorrow. Wind gusty up to 70 kilometers an hour with a high of 22, humidex at 25. Friday, cloudy, 40% chance of showers, high of 22. And that's pretty well where we'll be at for the rest of the weekend as well. Outside loyalists here in the West End, 8:04, mostly cloudy and 18 on 91X.
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Led by the great Karen Ower to New York City, the Yaya's Wolf on Quinny's New Rock Source 91X. 808 celebrations continue as the Bevel Police Service marks the 190th anniversary this year. And with that, the Bevel Police Service has been clearing up some misinformation this week regarding kind of tours of the Bevel Police Station and what things are at. So Bevel Police go on to say there's no public open house of the Bevel Police Station for these anniversary tours. There's nothing drop-in. Rather, it was a ticketed event, so you had to get a ticket to get into a time slot to tour the Bevel Police Station. Bevel Police Service goes on to say all those tickets are sold out, so that event is at capacity. However, they're encouraging folks to once again still see the Bevel Police Service's anniversary display at the Bevel Public Library and Glamour House, and that display continues right through until the end of the summer as well. So once again, spots are full for that Bevel Police Station tour. That's that anniversary tour coming up. 809 Modest Mouse picking dragon's pockets on 91X.

June is National Indigenous History Month in Canada, and this Sunday is National Indigenous Peoples Day, which aligns with summer solstice. As we come together, listen, learn, and reflect, 91X is amplifying Indigenous voices all week. Métis singer-songwriter Ruby Waters is from Shelbourne, Ontario. She started busking at 13, now 28. She's well-known on the Canadian radio charts, particularly since 2020, when she was nominated for a Juno Award in 2022 for her breakout project, If It Comes Down to It. Here's one of the songs from Ruby Waters, one of many we have on 91X, Open Arms on 91X.

0: Canadian artist Jimmy there with Leather Jacket on Quinny's New Rock, Source 91X, 823. Speaking of some trending news on the Canadian statistics side of things, quite interesting. Recent immigrants to Canada are increasingly becoming homeowners, with new data from Stats Canada released yesterday showing that homeownership rose between 2018 to 2021, even as rates declined among Canadian-born individuals. So essentially, Stats Canada goes on to say, based on the numbers, new immigrants to Canada are owning a home sooner than younger folks who have been in Canada their whole life. So the report analyzed homeowners across seven provinces and found that newcomers are entering the housing market faster than previous cohorts, despite rising prices and affordability challenges. They go on to say a lot of immigrants are kind of pooling all their money together to have a kind of multi-generational home that's, of course, really, really helping them. So that's the fifth consecutive year we've seen this climb for home ownership. During the same period, the rate among Canadian-born residents aged 25 to 54 fell from 50 to 47% home ownership. And the study goes on to say, really, they're finding that in Canada, most immigrants begin by renting, building credit histories, and increasing their earnings before purchasing homes. And they're finding that depending on where you live, but especially in Western Canada, it is challenging for Canadian-born residents to continue to have a stable rent situation, stay in the same spot, and of course help with their credit and get a home that way. So an interesting study from Stats Canada. You can find it online today.
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0: 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Of course, Downtown Belleville DBA hosting that Downtown at Dusk Summer Festival kickoff happening this Friday. For the details, 91X.fm, fashion shows, salsa dancing, vendor, artisan market, all free, which is really nice to see. 8:26, heading into your newscast, Noah Condor is on 91X.

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1: It's 18 and cloudy at 8:29. Good morning. I'm Lindsay Heron. The Transit Legion will be one of 416 senior active living centres in Ontario. Yesterday, Bay of Quinte MPP Tyler Alsop announced the initiative and over $13,000 in funding through the Ministry of Seniors and Accessibility. The Transit Legion can then apply for up to $55,000 a year in support moving forward. The numbers are in from the Trenton Senior Citizens Club 105's yard sale. The two-day event at the end of May in Trenton raised over $4,500 for equipment needs through the Trenton Memorial Hospital Foundation. Community Living Belleville and Area Foundation hosted the 42nd Mayor's Golf Challenge in Belleville yesterday. Staff from Belleville, Quinte West, Prince Edward County, and Hastings County battled for bragging rights on the golf course. Team Hastings County won this year, led by CEO Connor Dory. Last year's winner was a team from Quinte West. 8:30, your national headlines.
2: Now this update from the Canadian Press. Prime Minister Mark Carney leaves the G7 summit in France today without a formal meeting with U.S. President Donald Trump as a North American trade agreement faces an uncertain future. Carney told reporters he'd had 7 or 8 discussions on all kinds of topics with Trump over the past 2 days and was expecting more today. Leaders at the Group of Seven summit have given their support to U.S. President Trump's tentative agreement with Iran to open the Strait of Hormuz and extend a ceasefire in the war. They call it a historic opportunity to prevent Iran from acquiring nuclear weapons. There's word Iran will take immediate steps to reopen the strait once the deal is signed and will be allowed to sell its oil without restrictions. And a brush fire started in West Kelowna, B.C. yesterday, just as officials provided a new outlook that they say could be a busy fire season. From the Canadian Press, I'm Lisa Laporte.
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0: Juno Award winner out of Vancouver, Cameron Whitcomb with Kingdom of Fear on Quincy's New Rockstars 91X, 834. Fantastic news coming out of Kingston Health Sciences Center this week, as surgeons at Kingston Health Sciences Center now have the ability to detect and remove brain tumors in the palm of their hand. So they're using a handheld device called Convivio, which can allow surgeons to see brain tumor cells in real time during surgery. Convivio was developed by a German manufacturer that uses fluorescence and advanced optical imaging to generate detailed images of glowing cancer tissues. So essentially, they can find things lit up on the go as they work with a patient. The tool was first used during an operation on a cancer patient who was diagnosed with recurring glioblastoma, with one of the most aggressive forms of brain cancer. So Dr. James Persno, along with Dr. Teresa Persno, performed the surgery and said technology allows them to see cancer tissues in real time instead of waiting results from the lab. So a game changer. News release, Kingston Health Sciences, you can learn more on this. In that press release, they go on to say this is the first time the device was used in Canada and expects the technology will be used to support future of more personalized cancer care. So groundbreaking situation in Kingston Health Sciences Center this year.
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0: Well, excellent news if you're a farmer trying to keep the strawberry patches going. Rain is on our doorstep. Environment Canada says a mix of sun and cloud will continue for this morning. Chance of rain and a risk of thunderstorm late morning into this afternoon. High of 23, humidex at 25. Tonight, Environment Canada is calling for 10 to 15 millimeters of rain overnight here in Belleville. Risk of a thunderstorm, windy with a low of 15. Thursday tomorrow, another 5 to 10 millimeters of rain throughout the day. Risk of thunderstorm mostly early tomorrow morning with a high of 22, humidex at 25. Awfully windy tomorrow, up to 70 kilometers an hour, so watch the boat, make sure things are tied down on the docks. Friday, cloudy, chance of showers, high of 22. That's where we'll be at for Saturday and Sunday. 40% chance of showers all throughout the weekend. Outside the college here, steamy, humidity still at 75%, 837, mostly cloudy and 18 on 91X.
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Ottawa area artist talk there with Time Machine on Alternative Radio 91X 841, speaking to that title of that song, Tragically Hip, acknowledging the fact that on this day, 10 years ago, the Hip released Man Machine Poem, which was their 13th and final studio album. Of course, they toured that extensively, and later on in August is a big celebration of that Hip's 2016 tour as well, their final tour. Tragically Hip go on to say in a post on Instagram this morning that a decade later, they're reflecting on the monumental chapter in the story. To mark the anniversary, of course, they've got the official final tour live album, which will be out August 21st. We've got a couple tracks there spread out throughout 91X right now. And the release will also be followed by a live rebroadcast of their final concert in Kingston on August 22nd this year, with watch parties across the country. And the Hip are encouraging folks to attend a watch party in August, or if not, just host your own. So the first single we heard from that last album, released in April of 2016, here is a Tragically Hip with In a World Possessed by the Human Mind on 91X.

0: Attocanora, Ontario, Brooklyn Doran on Heavy Hurt on Quinny's New Rock Source 91X 850, wrapping up Max Music Morning here. Speaking of making a difference, especially if you have been going on and on the last 4 years about what you want to see at your municipal council level, you feel you're not represented, please run. The more voices, the better. There is a joint meeting about how to be a candidate in this upcoming October election this year. Staff with Belleville, Quinte West, Prince Edward County hosting this free joint session tonight at the Quinny Sports and Wellness Center, 6 to 8 p.m. They'll walk you through, if you're interested in running the municipal election, what to do, what do's and don'ts, how much money you need, putting in a nomination form, important deadlines, things like that. Even just worth listening to them. Once again, that's the Quinny Sports and Wellness Center for a joint session about candidates running the October municipal election. If you are curious about putting your name forward, more information on this 91x.fm, but that's from 6 to 8 p.m. tonight at the Quinny Sports and Wellness Center.
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0: Well, thanks for listening to Max Music Morning today. That wraps up the show. More information on Loyalist College Free Application Day, which runs from 3 to 7 p.m. tonight. 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Well, thanks for listening. Coming up after the 9 o'clock national headlines, more from Yellow Card, Julia Wolf, Cold War Kids. I'll be back at 10 o'clock with more local news updates. Still waiting from the Quinny West OPP officially as to what happened on Highway 401 eastbound just after 8 p.m. last night by that Highway 33 overpass. Allegedly, there was an OPP vehicle dispute. There was a crash, and the suspect ran on foot afterwards. That's all we know officially, so still waiting for further updates on that from last night. 8:53, the Sheepdogs to close out the show. Feeling Good on 91X.

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1: Now this update from the Canadian Press. Prime Minister Mark Carney says he's seen the preliminary agreement to end the conflict in Iran. He told a CNN interview Tuesday that the memorandum of understanding exceeds his expectations, arguing it creates the possibility of establishing lasting peace in the region. The Prime Minister leaves the G7 summit in France today without having a formal meeting with U.S. President Donald Trump while there. Leaked copies of that tentative agreement, meantime, says Iran will be able to sell its oil without restrictions. It also calls for an immediate end to all fighting in Lebanon between Israel and the Iranian-backed Hezbollah militants. Police in Vietnam have rescued more than 400 cats in the major bust of a cat meat crime ring. And Toronto hosts its second FIFA World Cup match today. Ghana takes on Panama this evening at Toronto Stadium. From the Canadian Press, I'm Lisa Laporte.
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6: A mix of sun and cloud with a chance.

0: The showers and a risk of thunderstorm today. High of 23, humidex at 25. Tonight, 10 to 15 millimeters of rain with a risk of thunderstorm, low of 15. Thursday, tomorrow, another 5 to 10 millimeters of rain with a risk of thunderstorm, high of 22, humidex at 25. Friday, cloudy, chance of showers, high of 22.
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1: It's 17 and raining at 10 o'clock. Good morning. I'm Lindsay Heron. Prime Minister Mark Carney maintains that the preliminary peace agreement reached between Iran and the U.S. has the potential to be a game changer. Carney confirmed to CNN that he has reviewed the agreement, that it exceeds his expectations. Speaking to reporters at the G7 summit, the Prime Minister argued that this memorandum of understanding creates the possibility of establishing lasting peace in the region.
2: Yes, there are risks. The accord has to be put into place. But the very fact of it and the fact that so many countries were involved in its development and are vested in its development does create knock-on effects, positive knock-on effects. And that's what I believe. And, of course, Canada will do what we can to support the realization of those.
1: Carney said there's no Canadian money involved in the deal. Carney had meetings scheduled with leaders in India and Egypt today. MPs are calling on the government to undercut the so-called manosphere of online influencers who blame women for men's issues. The House of Commons Women's Committee says isolated boys are being presented with extreme content online that amplifies gender-based violence. The MPs launched their study after multiple incidents, including when a man carried out an anti-feminist van attack on a busy sidewalk in Toronto in 2018, killing 10 people. They're calling on Ottawa to boost funding for programs to promote mental health and prevent radicalization. The Transportation Safety Board of Canada is expected to release a report today on the Titan submersible, which imploded on a descent to the wreck of the Titanic almost 3 years ago. The implosion killed the 5 people on board the submersible, including Stockton Rush, the chief executive of OceanGate Expeditions, the company behind the voyage. The disappearance of the vessel off the east coast of Newfoundland ignited a frantic search involving Coast Guard and military agencies in the U.S. and Canada. The wreckage of the Titan was found on the ocean floor roughly 4 days after it vanished about 300 meters off the bow of the Titanic. A report last year from the U.S. National Transportation Safety Board found that faulty engineering led to the implosion of the vessel's carbon fiber hull. It said the Titan likely would have been found sooner if OceanGate had followed standard guidance for emergency response. Locally, the Trenton Legion will be one of 416 senior active living centres in the province. Yesterday, Bay of Quinte MPP Taylor Ossoff announced an initiative and over $13,000 in funding through the Ministry of Seniors and Accessibility. The Trenton Legion can then apply for up to $55,000 a year for operational expenses going forward. The numbers are in from the Trenton Senior Citizens Club 105's big yard sale. The two-day yard sale at the end of May in Trenton raised over $4,500 for equipment needs for the Trenton Memorial Hospital. Further east of us, Kingston's Mayor Brian Patterson is seeking re-election this year. Patterson announced his intention to run in October at an event yesterday. He says that people are concerned about geopolitical instability, economic uncertainty, and how that's going to impact them. Patterson adds that what the city needs now is knowledge, experience, and proven leadership in the mayor's office. Meanwhile, Kingston has unveiled two new electric-powered garbage trucks. The Mack LR trucks were unveiled at the Kingston Public Works Depot yesterday. Kingston received $500,000 from the Federation of Canadian Municipalities Green Municipal Fund to purchase those vehicles. In sports, there are 4 matches in the World Cup today, including one at Toronto Stadium between Group L underdogs Ghana and Panama. It's the second of 6 matches to be played at the waterfront venue. The Toronto Blue Jays will be aiming to win 2 in a row when they face the Red Sox in Boston again tonight. Right-hander Max Scherzer will pitch for the Jays, who opened the 3-game series in Boston last night with a 6-1 win. Left-hander Jake Bennett will be on the hill for the Red Sox. There are 2 games in the Canadian Elite Basketball League tonight, including one in Calgary, where the 0-10 Surge will be aiming to hit the win column against the visiting Brampton Honey Badgers, who've won 7 of their last 10. Elsewhere, the Edmonton Stingers host the Montreal Alliance. The forecast for Belleville: mix of sun and cloud. Chance of showers now looms for the rest of the day with a risk of thunderstorm. High of 23, humidex at 25. Tonight, Environment Canada is calling for 10 to 15 millimeters of rain with a risk of thunderstorm. Low of 15. Thursday, tomorrow, another 5 to 10 millimeters of rain with a risk of thunderstorm tomorrow morning. Windy with a high of 22, humidex at 25. Friday, cloudy, chance of showers, high of 22. At 10:05 at 17, I'm Lindsay Heron. 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
1: You have a Canadian business. And I bet you're grateful for the Buy Canadian reminders you hear everywhere. 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
7: A mix of sun and cloud with a chance of showers and a risk of thunderstorm today. High of 23, humidex at 25. Tonight, 10 to 15 millimeters of rain with a risk of thunderstorm, low of 15. Thursday, tomorrow, another 5 to 10 millimeters of rain with a risk of thunderstorm, high of 22, humidex at 25. Friday, cloudy, chance of showers, high of 22.
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1: It's 18 and cloudy at 11 o'clock. Good morning. I'm Lindsay Heron. The population of Canada edged lower in the first quarter of this year. Stats Canada estimates the population edged down 0.1% during the quarter as the number of non-permanent residents dropped. The agency estimates Canada's population was 41,417,056 on April 1st. That's down by 55,025 people from January 1st. Prime Minister Mark Carney says he got U.S. President Donald Trump a birthday present and that it's liked a lot. Carney says he and Trump spoke about the economy, artificial intelligence, Ukraine, and the U.S. around peace deal during seven or eight discussions over the course of about 36 hours at the G7 leader summit in France. The summit was delayed by a day after Trump announced the White House would be hosting a UFC fight on his 80th birthday, which was June 14th. Carney told reporters on his final day of the summit that Trump only had bilateral meetings scheduled there with the President of France and the Prime Minister of India. The Transportation Safety Board of Canada is recommending Ottawa take a closer look at uncertified vessels after the Titan submersible imploded on a descent to the Titanic wreck nearly 3 years ago. The board released a report this morning examining the disaster that killed all five people on board, including Stockton Rush and chief executive of the company behind the voyage. The report says Transport Canada knew that Titan was operating out of St. John's with support from Canadian vessels. However, it says the department did not provide oversight of the Titan's operations. The safety board recommends the department come up with a plan on how to determine whether an uncertified vessel poses a safety risk and then monitor that vessel more closely. The report says Titan's carbon fiber hull, which was cylindrical rather than the standard spherical shape, was likely damaged by each dive to the Titanic until it finally imploded on June 18, 2023. Locally, Prince Edward County has launched an online survey today as work is expected on County Road 49 to start later on this year. The old concrete road between Picton and Bay Aquini Skyway Bridge is set to go under a massive reconstruction project with help from upper levels of government. Prince Edward County is encouraging the community to fill out their online survey on the county's website today. A public information session on the project took place last week. Community Living Belleville and Area Foundation hosted the 42nd Mayor's Golf Challenge in Belleville yesterday. Staff from Belleville, Queen West, Prince Edward County, and Hastings County battled for bragging rights. Team Hastings County won it this week, led by CEO Connor Dory. Last year's winner was Team Queen West. South of the border, despite repeated assertions that it wouldn't, a new report from Washington Post says that U.S. President Donald Trump's White House ballroom project won't be entirely privately funded. More from ABC's News Chief White House Correspondent Mary Bruce this hour.
2: President Trump has repeatedly promised that his massive new ballroom here at the White House would be paid for entirely by private donations, estimating that it will cost around $400 million. But the Washington Post is now reporting that the contractor building the ballroom puts the total price tag at $600 million, with the American taxpayer covering half of that bill.
1: Finally, to other trending headlines, Norway's crown princess has successfully undergone lung transplant surgery. The country's royal house says the 52-year-old was diagnosed with pulmonary fibrosis in 2018, and progressive disease that damages and scars lung tissue. The royal house had announced earlier this month that the crown princess had been placed on the lung transplant list. It confirms she received the transplant at a hospital in Oslo. In sports, the Toronto Maple Leafs have hired Jim Hillier as the 41st head coach in franchise history. The 57-year-old returns to Toronto after serving as assistant coach of the club in 2015-2019. He most recently coached the Los Angeles Kings, posting a 93-58-24 record over the Pirates of three seasons before being fired on March 1st. Soccer fans are gearing up for Toronto's second FIFA World Cup match as Ghana takes on Panama tonight. Ghana supporters are gathering at Sankofa Square in downtown Toronto for the Ghana Fun Fest Canada. Fans will begin marching to Toronto Stadium from Stanley Park at 3 p.m., hours before kickoff. Meanwhile, Panama supporters are set to rally at Trinity Bellwoods Park before marching at 1:30 p.m. Fans without tickets to the 7 p.m. match can catch the action at watch parties across the GTA, including the FIFA Fan Fest at Fort York, celebrations in Mississauga and Ajax. Toronto's hosting six World Cup matches, with the tournament opener ending in a 1-1 draw between Canada and Bosnia last Friday. CBC says nothing has changed in its strategy following the announcement of the departure of Hockey Night in Canada. CBC Sports Executive Director Chris Wilson notes that while it is the end of an era, the broadcaster now has the opportunity to take its sports coverage to the next level. Wilson says the broadcaster plans to lean on harder and do even more to share stories of Canadian athletes. Sportsnet and CBC issued a joint statement yesterday to confirm its 12-year NHL partnership was ending. The Toronto Blue Jays will be aiming to win two in a row when they face the Red Sox in Boston tonight. Right-hander Max Scherzer will pitch for the Jays, who opened their three-game set in Boston last night with a 6-1 commanding win. Left-hander Jake Bennett will be on the hill for the Red Sox today. The forecast for Belleville: mix of sun and cloud, chance of showers, riskless thunderstorm now for the rest of the day. High of 23, humidex at 25. Tonight, Environment Canada is calling for 10 to 15 millimeters of rain with that risk of a thunderstorm earlier on this evening, low of 15. Thursday, tomorrow, another 5 to 10 millimeters of rain throughout the day with a risk of thunderstorm early tomorrow morning. High of 22, humidex at 25. Friday, cloudy, chance of showers, high of 22. At 11:06, it's 18. I'm Lindsay Heron, News on 921X, next at 12.
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2: A mix of sun and cloud with a chance of showers and a risk of thunderstorm today. High of 23, humidex at 25. Tonight, 10 to 15 millimeters of rain with a risk of thunderstorm, low of 15. Thursday, tomorrow, another 5 to 10 millimeters of rain with a risk of thunderstorm, high of 22, humidex at 25. Friday, cloudy, chance of showers, high of 22.
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1: It's 17 and cloudy at noon. Good afternoon. I'm Lindsay Heron. The Transportation Safety Board has released a report on the deadly implosion of the Titan submersible off the coast of Newfoundland nearly 3 years ago. It's recommending Ottawa take a closer look at uncertified vessels, noting Transport Canada knew the Titan was operating out of St. John's with support from Canadian vessels. However, the report says the department did not provide oversight of the Titan's operations. All five people on board the Titan died when it imploded while on a descent to the Titanic wreckage on June 18, 2023. Stats Canada says the country's population edged down 0.1% in the first quarter amid a decline in the number of non-permanent residents. The agency says the preliminary number of non-permanent residents fell by 117,879 people in the first quarter compared to a decline of 55,194 a year earlier. Stats Canada says the country welcomed 83,000 permanent immigrants in the first quarter compared to 104,000 a year earlier. The agency estimated Canada's population at 41,417,056 on April 1st, down 55,000 people from January 1st. Immigration Minister Lena Dayab says having a Canadian ancestor does not guarantee someone is eligible for Canadian citizenship. She says individuals must definitively prove their link to Canada at every generation and that genealogy websites are not enough. Canadian Press reporters asked her about those comments today in Ottawa.
2: So for Canadian citizenship, we've been very clear from the beginning. Each applicant must link their ancestry generation for generation through verified, authenticated documents. So the genealogy records are certainly not sufficient.
1: People who received citizenship certificates through Canadian Citizenship by Descent Law want answers after an unknown number of them got requests from the federal government to surrender their certificates. Meantime, U.S. President Donald Trump seems to be softening his stance on the memorandum of understanding that he claims the U.S. and Iran have agreed to. The agreement has been scheduled for a signing on Friday in Geneva, and other nations at the G7 summit in Geneva have released a statement in support of the agreement, but the details of the agreement are still largely unknown. More from ABC News' Karen Travers, who finds herself in Geneva.
3: The president has said that he doesn't want to see it publicly released until it's formally signed, and that is not scheduled to take place until Friday here in Switzerland. Remember, the president and the vice president signed this on Sunday digitally, but now the president also seems to be casting some doubts on whether the text that was signed digitally on Sunday is actually the final text.
1: Locally now, Prince Edward County has launched an online survey today as work is expected on County Road 49 to start later this year. The old concrete road between Picton and Bay Aquini Skyway Bridge is set to go under a massive reconstruction project with help from upper levels of government. Prince Edward County is encouraging the community to fill out their online survey on the county's website this week. An information session on the project took place last week. Quinte Transit will host their popular car show this Father's Day Sunday. The annual Larry Young Memorial Car Show will prompt the closure of Dundas Street West in Trenton for that day. The closure will run from 7:30 a.m. to 4:30 p.m. along Dundas Street West, once again Sunday only, from Division Street to Front Street in Trenton. Further east of us, Kingston's Mayor Brian Patterson is seeking re-election towards the end of this year. Patterson announced his intention to run again in October at an event yesterday. He says that people are concerned about geopolitical instability, economic uncertainty, and how that's going to impact them. Patterson adds that what the city needs now is knowledge, experience, and proven leadership in the mayor's office. A new Senate committee report says outside experts should assess CBC News' content for fairness. The Senate's Transparent Transport and Communications Committee released a report called Local News Matters today after hearing from more than 60 witnesses. It says CBC Radio Canada's news and current affairs content should be periodically analyzed by outside experts in order to assess its fairness and balance. The report calls for local programming to be added to CBC Radio Canada's mandate and that it receives stable multi-year federal funding. Hamilton has advanced a proposed data center memorandum plan in the latest pushback against the rapid Blue Bill Dot of AI Infrastructure. The planning committee voted to send the proposed memorandum plan to Hamilton City Council for vote at the later date. The motion would ask staff to draft a memorandum, framing it as a chance to give the city time to study data center impacts while developing a framework to guide their future development. Hamilton has emerged as a battleground in Canada's debate over the future of AI infrastructure, with a sprawling data center campus proposal on the city's harborfront sparking fierce pushback from local residents. Finally, the Obama Presidential Center officially opens its doors to the public in Chicago on Friday. The center features a public library branch, an MBA-grade basketball court, a fruit and vegetable garden, a playground, and charcoal grills available for public use. Former U.S. President Barack Obama floated the idea of the charcoal grills the public could use at a 2017 community meeting about the center and was met with warm laughs from the hometown crowd. As many as 1 million people are expected to visit the center's 20-acre campus each year. That's news on 91X 1205. Sports is next.
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1: In sports, Toronto hosts its second FIFA World Cup match today. Ghana takes on Panama tonight at Toronto Stadium. Fans will begin marching to Toronto Stadium from Stanley Park at 3 o'clock this afternoon. Canada's next match is tomorrow in Vancouver against Qatar. The Toronto Blue Jays are set to play the second game of three-game series against the Red Sox in Boston tonight. Toronto snapped a two-game skid last night with a 6-1 win over the Boston Red Sox in the opener. Max Scherzer is on the hill for the Jays, and the Red Sox will counter with Jake Bennett. The Toronto Maple Leafs have hired Jim Hiller as the 41st head coach in franchise history. The 57-year-old returns to Toronto after serving as an assistant coach with the club from 2015 to 2019. He most recently coached the Los Angeles Kings, posting a 93-58-24 record over parts of three seasons before being fired on March 1st. The NHL's long-running presence on CBC is coming to an end, with Hockey Night in Canada leaving the public broadcaster after nearly 75 years. Heritage Minister Mark Miller says it's unfortunate that Hockey Canada and CBC weren't able to reach a new broadcast agreement.
5: I don't have responsibility over direct responsibility over CBC, and I'm not aware of what the commercial terms and the negotiation were, but it's been part of my childhood. It's been part of many Canadians' childhood. It's really disappointing that they couldn't get to a deal, but it's hard to speculate without knowing the terms, and people like me shouldn't be involved in that negotiation directly, but I'm pretty disappointed.
1: Rogers Communications and the CBC did not extend their sublicensing agreement that expired when the NHL playoffs ended last weekend. On the hard court, New York City will host its first ever NBA championship parade tomorrow after winning the title on Saturday. While the Knicks have previously won the title in 1970 and 1973, they weren't honored with the parade either time. The New York mayor seems determined to meet the pent-up demands by fans for a Knicks parade, predicting the celebration might be, quote, the largest parade in New York City history. The forecast for Belleville: mix of sun and cloud, chance of showers hanging on this afternoon with a risk of thunderstorm. Awfully humid now, high of 23, humidex at 25. Tonight, Environment Canada is calling for 10 to 15 millimeters of rain with a risk of thunderstorm, low of 15. Thursday, tomorrow, another 5 to 10 millimeters of rain on top of that with a risk of thunderstorm tomorrow morning. Windy with a high of 22, humidex at 25. Friday, cloudy, chance of showers, high of 22. At 12:08 at 17, I'm Lindsay Heron. 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
1: June is National Indigenous History Month in Canada, and this Sunday is National Indigenous Peoples Day, which aligns with summer solstice. As we come together, listen, learn, and reflect, 91X is amplifying Indigenous voices all week. Métis singer-songwriter Ruby Waters is from Shelbourne, Ontario. She started busking at 13, now 28. She's well known on the Canadian radio charts, particularly since 2020, when she was nominated for a Juno Award in 2022 for her breakout project, If It Comes Down to It. Here's one of the songs from Ruby Waters, one of many we have on 91X, Open Arms on 91X.

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3: 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Weather.
4: A mix of sun and cloud with a chance of showers and a risk of thunderstorm today. High of 23, humidex at 25. Tonight, 10 to 15 millimeters of rain with a risk of thunderstorm, low of 15. Thursday, tomorrow, another 5 to 10 millimeters of rain with a risk of thunderstorm, high of 22, humidex at 25. Friday, cloudy, chance of showers, high of 22.
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0: Cincinnati's alternative, 91X. 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
1: Now this update from the Canadian Press. The Senate's Transport and Communications Committee released a report today called Local News Matters after hearing from more than 60 witnesses. It says CBC Radio Canada's news and current affairs should be periodically analyzed by outside experts in order to assess its fairness and balance. A new report on the Titan submersible tragedy in the Atlantic suggests Ottawa take a closer look at uncertified vessels. The Transportation Safety Board of Canada's report examines the disaster, which killed all five people on board the Titan when it imploded during its descent to the Titanic wreck in June of 2023. And BC Premier David Eby is encouraging everyone in the country to wear red tomorrow as Canada plays Qatar at the World Cup. Eby says this will give people a chance to celebrate how Canada is standing up on the world stage. From the Canadian Press, I'm Lisa Laporte.
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3: A mix of sun and cloud with a chance of showers and a risk of thunderstorm today. High of 23, humidex at 25. Tonight, 10 to 15 millimeters of rain with a risk of thunderstorm, low of 15. Thursday, tomorrow, another 5 to 10 millimeters of rain with a risk of thunderstorm, high of 22, humidex at 25. Friday, cloudy, chance of showers, high of 22.
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1: Now this update from the Canadian Press. Prime Minister Mark Carney is offering Canada's help in implementing a deal between the U.S. and Iran to end their war. He told reporters at the close of the G7 summit in France, Canada could help as a third-party moderator, overseeing how funds are used to end the war. U.S. President Donald Trump, meantime, appeared to cast some uncertainty today over whether the signing of the deal to end the war would happen as planned. He remarked on the unpredictability of deals before saying, quote, "You never know with deals, do you? But you're going to find out pretty soon." U.S. Homeland Security Secretary Mark Wayne Mullen says arguments between Canada and the U.S. only expose vulnerabilities to criminal enterprises. His comments come during a fireside chat today in Washington with Public Safety Minister Gary Anandasangari. And New York's Gilgo Beach serial killer has been sentenced to life in prison without parole. From the Canadian Press, I'm Lisa Laporte.
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3: 91X. Weather.
4: A mix of sun and cloud with a chance of showers and a risk of thunderstorm today. High of 23, humidex at 25. Tonight, 10 to 15 millimeters of rain with a risk of thunderstorm, low of 15. Thursday, tomorrow, another 5 to 10 millimeters of rain with a risk of thunderstorm, high of 22, humidex at 25. Friday, cloudy, chance of showers, high of 22.
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1: Now this update from the Canadian Press. The Liberal government has not yet said if it will act on a parliamentary committee report set to recommend against medical assistance in dying from mental illness. A source tells the Canadian Press the committee was divided, but the majority set to recommend a permanent exclusion. Prime Minister Mark Carney says Canada is ready to help implement a U.S.-Iran deal if it's appropriate. Carney told CNN yesterday he'd seen the agreement and it exceeded his expectations and should prevent Iran from obtaining a nuclear weapon. BC mining exploration company Nova Red Mining says Kristi Noem has joined in an advisory role. The former U.S. Homeland Security Secretary was fired by U.S. President Donald Trump earlier this year as she faced criticism over her leadership. And Canada's Denis Shapovalov has lost in second-round action today at the HSBC Championships in London. The Richmond Hill, Ontario native fell in straight sets to Australia's Alex de Minaur. From the Canadian Press, I'm Jason White.
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4: A mix of sun and cloud with a chance of showers and a risk of thunderstorm today. High of 23, Humidex at 25. Tonight, 10 to 15 millimeters of rain with a risk of thunderstorm, low of 15. Thursday, tomorrow, another 5 to 10 millimeters of rain with a risk of thunderstorm, high of 22, Humidex at 25. Friday, cloudy, chance of showers, high of 22.
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1: Now this update from the Canadian Press. U.S. Homeland Security Secretary Mark Wayne Mullen says the fracturing Canada-U.S. relationship needs to be restored to ensure security. He claims pressures on Mexican cartels have forced criminal activity to the U.S.'s northern border. A senior Cuban diplomat says Havana is ready to fight the United States. Cuba's Deputy Foreign Affairs Minister Josefina Vidal says the U.S. is punishing the whole Cuban people. She says that's also affecting Canadian companies. A new poll suggests more Canadians report being affected by extreme weather since a year ago. The online poll by Léger indicates 30% of respondents were personally affected by extreme weather, like heat waves, floods, fires, and tornadoes over the last 12 months. And a red kangaroo on the loose for several days on Montreal's south shore is now safe in captivity in a zoo. Quebec's Environment Department confirms the animal reported loose on Friday was finally captured yesterday. From the Canadian Press, I'm Jason White.
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June is National Indigenous History Month in Canada, and this Sunday is National Indigenous Peoples Day, which aligns with summer solstice. As we come together, listen, learn, and reflect, 91X is amplifying Indigenous voices all week. Métis singer-songwriter Ruby Waters is from Shelbourne, Ontario. She started busking at 13, now 28. She's well known on the Canadian radio charts, particularly since 2020, when she was nominated for a Juno Award in 2022 for her breakout project, If It Comes Down to It. Here's one of the songs from Ruby Waters, one of many we have on 91X, Open Arms on 91X.

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4: Mainly cloudy tonight with chance of showers this evening and after midnight. Risk of a thunderstorm overnight. 10 to 15 millimeters of rain is possible.

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1: Now this update from the Canadian Press. The U.S. Homeland Security Secretary says it's time for Canada and the U.S. to quit focusing on their differences and think about what they have in common. Mark Wayne Mullen claims pressure on Mexican cartels has moved criminal activity to the U.S.'s northern border. A lawyer is rejecting the immigration minister's claim genealogical records are not enough to claim citizenship by descent. An unknown number of claimants have received letters to surrender their citizenship certificates. A bill to make killing an intimate partner an act of first-degree murder is now law. Bill C-225 amends the criminal code to apply first-degree murder to killings that are part of a pattern of coercive or controlling conduct. The Transportation Safety Board of Canada says the submersible that imploded on its way to the Titanic wreck was operating without any oversight. The TSB report out today asks federal authorities to look more closely at uncertified vessels operating within Canada. From the Canadian Press, I'm Jason White.
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Alternative Radio 91X, the Foo Fighters and your favorite toy, kicking off the 5 o'clock hour of the Wednesday edition of the Afternoon Drive. Hi, it's Greg in for Robert this time around. Coming up this hour, we have The Beaches on the way shortly. In just a few minutes, the current number one song atop the 91X New Rock 30, Somber, Ruby Waters, Jane's Party, and more. Right now, though, it's the Darcy's Good Time on 91X.

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1: Macrick, Victim of Luck.

It's Metric and Victim of Luck, a song that's been firmly at the very top of the 91X New Rock 30 for the past 4 weeks now. Will it make it to number five? Well, we have to find out this Saturday, starting at noon. It's the 91X New Rock 30. D. Jones will be in once again to bring you the top 30 alt tracks, Indie 5, throwbacks, a sneak preview, and more. So check that out. See if Metric holds on. The Beaches are certainly no strangers to the 91X New Rock 30. They're currently in the top 10 as well, but this particular tune goes back about a year for them now. This is Last Girls at the Party on 91X.

0: Quinny's New Rock Source 91X, there's Royal Otis and Moody. Well, did you know, of the gazillions of seams of emojis that are available to you while making a text or even writing a letter on your computer, there is not an emoji at the moment that depicts a vinyl record. Yes, that's true. There's CDs, there's floppy disks, but if you actually put the word record in your emoji search, you come up with things like a film camera, a video camera, an old microphone, headphones, and things like that, but no actual depiction of a vinyl record. So, of course, there's now a move to make that happen, headed by a record store over in the UK. They've launched a social media campaign and an online petition through change.org to get the Unicode Consortium. Yes, there is such a thing. These are the people that take care of all things emoji, and it has to go through them to become official, to get that group to approve a new vinyl record emoji. So if you want to join the fight for that, we have a link to it from the Friends of 90X Facebook page that you can put your name down and say, yes, give us a vinyl emoji. I suppose of all the problems in the world, this doesn't rank anywhere close to the top, but hey, you know, little things count sometimes too, right? So vinyl emojis all the way. Back in just a moment, somber in a sec.
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Ruby Waters is today's Indigenous Artist Spotlight here on 91X. You can hear a song from her again coming up at 7:15 this evening, but here's another one from her right now. This is Sour Patch, going back to January of last year on 91X.

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0: 91 X, the latest for Jane's Party and Rest of Our Lives. Well, it's still a few months off, but perhaps not too early to be prepared and ready to vote in this fall's municipal election. But what you want to do sometime, perhaps well before then, is make sure your name is on the voters list. So when voting day comes, you have no difficulties casting your ballot. And you can do so by going on a website called registertovoteon.ca. And from there, you can confirm that you're on the voters list or take actions to get on it if you're not. So within the city of Belleville, in order to vote, you need to be at least 18 years of age and either a resident of the city of Belleville or owning or renting property within the city limits. That would go much for any other municipality as well. The website, again, to check to see if you're on the list, wherever you are, registertovoteon.ca. And City of Belleville is providing more information on that process on their own site at belleville.ca. The 2026 municipal election coming up Monday, October 26th. Voting, at least in Belleville, is going to be either online or via telephone, although there will be some advanced paper balloting available for those who would rather do it that way. You want to make sure you have your say on some of the issues that perhaps affect you most directly, so make sure you're on that list. We'll check the weather forecast in just a sec here, then get right back with Death Cab for Cutie.
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1: 91X Weather. Mainly cloudy tonight with chance of showers this evening and after midnight. Risk of a thunderstorm overnight. 10 to 15 millimeters of rain is possible. Light winds tonight becoming gusty before morning, a low of 15. Cloudy with a good chance of showers tomorrow, along with risk of a thunderstorm. 5 to 10 millimeters possible. Brisk winds, a high for Thursday, 22. Yellow for Friday, a mix of sun and cloud. Chance of showers, a high of 22.
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0: Alternative Radio and 91X, the latest for 3 days. Grace, don't want to go home tonight. Well, you don't want to get away from the radio tonight. All sorts of great alternative rock coming your way all evening long. Also some wonderful feature programming as well. 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At 8 o'clock, it's the Loyalist World Music Spotlight. 9:30, Earshot Daily, your nightly dose of Canadian indie music. Tonight, Dan Politano will be your host to bring you indie music from the likes of Low Winter Sun, The Paddle Boy, Cupid's Heart, Elephant Way, and more. 10 o'clock, it's Famous Lost Words, followed at 10:40 by our own For the Record. And tonight, the band Sea Daisy is being interviewed right here on 91X. Help takes up to the news at 6. 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
1: From the National Newsroom of the Canadian Press, I'm Jason White. U.S. President Donald Trump is offering a confusing message on the future of the Canada-U.S.-Mexico Agreement on Trade. He's told reporters in France today he would rather not have CUSMA, but he also said he might sign CUSMA or have it expire immediately. It's not the first time Trump has threatened the trade pact's future. Meanwhile, Finance Minister François-Philippe Champagne says the Prime Minister's praise for a preliminary agreement to end the U.S. war in Iran is reassuring. Champagne says the deal is good news for the global economy.
2: We have seen since the war in Iran a lot of volatility, which has translated into affordability issues in all the G7 countries.
1: Prime Minister Mark Carney ended the G7 summit in France by calling the deal a game changer. Ottawa says Canada will do what it can to help implement the peace deal. The Transportation Safety Board of Canada has released its report into the Titan submersible's deadly trip to the Titanic wreck nearly 3 years ago. TSB Chair Yoann Marier says the investigation found Transport Canada and several other government agencies knew the uncertified vessel was operating out of St. John's.
3: A lot of these government departments had pieces of the puzzle. They knew about a certain aspect of Ocean Gate's operation in Canada. And these departments include Transport Canada. However, nobody sort of put all of the pieces of the puzzle together to see, you know, the full picture of Ocean Gate's operations and the risk associated with this operation.
1: The TSB recommends the federal government take a closer look at uncertified vessels operating in Canada. Rogers is the latest Canadian telecom to get a warning over new fees, despite a policy meant to prohibit them. The CRTC says Rogers began charging wireless customers 3 new fees as of yesterday. A new policy bans telecoms charging their customers when they activate, change, or cancel cell phone plans. Bell and TELUS were also warned, but they claim their new fees are exempt from the ban. A new Senate committee report says CBC Radio Canada's news and current affairs content should be periodically analyzed by outside experts to assess its fairness and balance. Reporters in Ottawa asked Senator David Wells today whether CBC's coverage needs a course correction or if the recommendation is a preventative measure.
4: It could be considered both, but if there's commentary about the bias of CBC or any news outlet, and that's a public comment and it's something that we've all heard, then this can not only act as a course correction, but our recommendations are forward-looking. And the intent of that is to ensure that Canadians are well served by an unbiased, federally funded media.
1: The committee also calls for local programming to be added to the CBC's mandate. This is the Canadian Press. In sports, another surprising result at the 2026 World Cup. Cristiano Ronaldo and the heavily favored Portuguese were held to a 1-1 draw by Congo today in Houston. Toronto, meanwhile, will host its second World Cup match when Panama takes on Ghana without Thomas Partey. The Ghana midfielder was denied entry to Canada as he awaits charges of rape and sexual assault in England. The Toronto Maple Leafs have hired Jim Hiller to be the 41st head coach in franchise history. But Hiller says it's too soon to discuss roster changes.
5: And I think we have to take just a little step back and say there's some really good hockey players in that locker room.
1: Hiller replaces Craig Berube as part of an off-season shakeup led by new general manager John Chayka. The Toronto Blue Jays have placed veteran pitcher Max Scherzer on the 15-day injured list with back spasms. So, Braden Fisher will start tonight against the Red Sox in Boston. From the Canadian Press, I'm Jason White.
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7: Mainly cloudy tonight with chance of showers this evening and after midnight. Risk of a thunderstorm overnight. 10 to 15 millimeters of rain is possible. Light winds tonight becoming gusty before morning, a low of 15. Cloudy with a good chance of showers tomorrow, along with risk of a thunderstorm, 5 to 10 millimeters possible. Brisk winds, a high for Thursday, 22. The outlook for Friday, a mix of sun and cloud, chance of showers, a high of 22.
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4: Mainly cloudy tonight with chance of showers this evening and after midnight. Risk of a thunderstorm overnight. 10 to 15 millimeters of rain is possible. Light winds tonight becoming gusty before morning, a low of 15. Cloudy with a good chance of showers tomorrow, along with risk of a thunderstorm. 5 to 10 millimeters possible. Brisk winds, a high for Thursday, 22. You look for Friday, a mix of sun and cloud. Chance of showers, a high of 22.
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1: June is National Indigenous History Month in Canada, and this Sunday is National Indigenous Peoples Day, which aligns with summer solstice. 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Métis singer-songwriter Ruby Waters is from Shelbourne, Ontario. She started busking at 13, now 28. She's well known on the Canadian radio charts, particularly since 2020, when she was nominated for a Juno Award in 2022 for her breakout project, If It Comes Down to It. Here's one of the songs from Ruby Waters, one of many we have on 91X, Open Arms on 91X.
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6: Mainly cloudy tonight with chance of showers this evening and after midnight. Risk of a thunderstorm overnight, 10 to 15 millimeters of rain is possible. Light winds tonight becoming gusty before morning, a low of 15. Cloudy with a good chance of showers tomorrow, along with risk of a thunderstorm, 5 to 10 millimeters possible. Brisk winds, a high for Thursday, 22. The outlook for Friday, a mix of sun and cloud, chance of showers, a high of 22.
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